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The afterworld. A world of never-ending happiness. You can always see the sun. Day or night.

0: sporta raidījums piespēlē.
1: 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Latvijas Radio 1. You have proved that you fight well. 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Wake up, check your phone. Ignore the alarm. You're still alone. Wake up, rewind the night. Who are you? But also kind of who am I? Wake up, check your phone. Be party for the apocalypse. Don't forget to RSVP. Think about how the polar bears are running out of ice. But hey, this photo got a lot of likes. Get down, but don't feel down. This is why we can't have nice things. It's like a clean car or world peace. So to sleep from your eyes.

0: One, two, three, cuatro.
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